0: Radio Reporter.
1: And now the end is near, and so I face the final curtain. My friend, I'll say it clear.

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And it's just because it's here today, it can be gone tomorrow. And that's one thing that you've never in your life ever have to worry about me. If I never change towards you, because baby, I love you.

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Oh, I've been up real high where I thought I didn't need anybody. Oh, and then again, I've been down real low where there was no one in my life that needed me. Material things I thought had so much value. Oh, girl, didn't really have any value at all. That I was a lonely man. A man with no direction, with no purpose. With no one to love and no one to love me for me.

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Have some fun and live your life. Help me waste a day and find a place that we can face to face. Let me show you around my hood. It's bad meaning bad, like bad meaning good. When it comes to rules, I break up.

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And it hurts so bad to know how much I broke your heart. And I promise, baby,

been a ride. I guess I had to go to that place to get to this one. Now some of you might still be in that place if you're trying to get out.